0: Route 38 to control.
1: Route 38.
2: Negative. We're working on that right now. Do you have a name for the father? You didn't give me any of that information.
0: Affirmative, ma'am. I do. When I'll be ready.
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2: Okay.
0: He was at 35 Independence Street, and the son is going to be VENCISLAW Rodriguez, date of birth 3/23/2010.

Minnesota, Route 38. Route. So it's been approved for Unit 30.

0: Bob, dispatching ladder 4, engine 9, engine 7, unit 1. Going to be in the area of 204 Ashley Boulevard. A little late over by PD that you got alarm sounding. Again, fire alarm dispatching ladder 4, engine 9, engine 7, unit 1. Going to be in the area of 204 Ashley Boulevard. It was relayed over by PD.
1: Consult to unit 14 for reset.
0: Engine 8 from fire alarm.
2: Hey.
0: Engine 8, you got updated note.
3: You told me clear. 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Is Chancery 3 in my area?

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1: Roger that. Thank you, understand.
2: 14 has it. Can I run 4-2, actually, please?
0: Percy, stand by on 2.
3: I'm sounding. Nothing short from the exterior.
1: Right, I'm copy shooting 1 on scene, 3-story wood frame. Mom's sounded.

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0: 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We are still running the mother, Mendez, and Rodriguez by negative on papers, and still running the third party.
1: Received.

0: 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Go ahead.
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0: Copy.

0: Fire alarm from Unit 1. You can return the second engine. Just...
1: Copy that. Acknowledge return. 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
0: Engine 7 acknowledges. 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
2: Pretty sure you guys have the father of the Venosia Mendes, 11-13-71. Copy one.
1: Copy one.
2: Put a S and a G. 3/23/2010. Copy two.
1: Can you go with that last, sorry, with that first name, Rodriguez?
2: Sorry, first name's Victor, Echo, November, Charlie, India, Sierra, Lima, Alpha, Whiskey, date of birth 3/23/2010.
1: Copy two.
2: And the third one's Maria, last name Alfonso, Alpha, Foxtrot, Oscar, November, Sierra, Oscar. 7/16/78.
1: Copy three.
2: Thank you.

0: fire alarm from Unit 1. No fire at this location. Activated detector in the basement. System took a reset. Returning all apparatus. Ladder 4, take it.
1: Copy, no fire. Activated detector in the basement. Now to return ladder 4 with the report.
2: Ladder 4 acknowledges. With the official.
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5: Sir, all part of the negative. Sir, all part of the negative. Are you able to clear? The clinician is needed at 17 Norman Street.
4: Received. Wait a few minutes, we're strapping this up.
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0: Route 31. Route 31, 32. 228 Dawson Street, apartment 1, Echo. Caller states that a male and female are arguing in the apartment. They can hear things breaking and furniture being tossed around.
1: Oh, copy.
0: Last scene, come back.
2: Two coffee.

0: 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Go ahead. You can show me out at 274 Batman Street, and the mile is 2.2, and you can clear out 04.
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0: Can you attend all of the non-plan units on Chancery?
1: Received, Ben. Unit 30 is going to be 16. Copy. Control 221. 251 County Street, apartment 1, for a 22 female that has a cut on her arm.
2: Received.

0: control to medic 2.
1: Medic 2.
0: 251 County Street, apartment number 1 for the 22-year-old female cutter on.
1: You have units in row?
0: Negative. Accidentally cut her on. Medic 2, corrections. Unit on route.
1: Receive, sir. Thank you.
0: Three, 32.

12 and 2. 12. Do we have any calls yesterday for this location? 143 Cancer.

0: Control to 12, that's a negative. I don't have any calls as of yesterday for 143 Tantry. Checking 141.
1: Anything?

0: 33. Session's been approved. Just looking for permission to transport, or do we need to get medics?
1: All right. Copy, thank you.

0: Control to 22.
1: What? 22.
0: 22, sir, call at Harborview Towers East, 60 South 2nd Street. Per the monitoring company, there's a trespasser on the roof landing that's been there for a few hours. Control 212.
1: 22 copies.
0: 12. I am seeing a call for 145 here in 3. It's not as of yesterday, it's 415-26.
2: Okay.

0: Central to Medic 6, PM 1.
1: 6.
2: PM 1, PM
0: 1. Mechanicsville Partnership 39, North 6th Street, Department 1A, for the 64-year-old female with a UTI. 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
1: Copy, en route to the hospital, correct?
0: That's affirmative.
1: 10-4. Control to 38.
0: 38?
1: 38. 1036 Victoria Street. Can be confirmed in a 911, 21 meter ping to 911 phone, so we can't call it back.
0: Copy. Control Central.
1: 12.
0: I'll take an OF, we'll be clear.
1: Copy.
2: 33 Control.
1: 33.
2: Rest will be 16. Thank you, existing units.
1: 10-4.

0: 24.
1: Control, have you been able to contact the clinician regarding this call?
0: Unit 34 has a clinician that is en route to St. Luke's with a party that was just sectioned. And if you think they make their way after the break, or do you want us to get crisis notified already?
2: Medic 2.
3: Medic 2, control 16, refusal MS.
2: Received.
0: Sir. 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
1: Sure.
0: Control 1038, you can disregard Victoria.
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4: Medic 6 to PM1, you can stand down.
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0: 23 to Central. 23. Control, it's Unit 20, could you just be advised? I'll be on the roof for the 60 South Second. It appears that party is no longer on the 6th floor.
1: Copy.

0: That's what you want to control.
1: Go ahead.
0: Okay, send me an OF and I'll be in the 56K.
1: Affirmative.

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1: Go ahead.
0: Do you have any other calls pending in my area?
1: Negative.
0: 10-4. Thank you, all assisting units.

0: AC3 to control. AC3. Can you clear us, please? And clear me with a report, and then we'll be 07. Have a good night.
1: 10-4. Do you want me to close out 251 at Quidnick Street?
0: Yes, please. Thank you very much.
1: 10-4. Have a good night, sir.
0: You as well.
2: Just wanting to control. Can I get that operator, please?

0: 22, control on 2.
1: 22.
0: Control, just be advised, we did not locate the party on the 6th floor on the north side of the building. However, we did locate the party on the south side of the building on the 6th floor. Have that party at the back 410.
1: You're right, sir.
0: First one, that's going to be Joey Santiago. First name is going to be spelled Juliet Oscar Whiskey India Echo Santiago Sierra Alpha November Tango India Alpha Golf Oscar 47-1998. The social, if you can't locate him under that DOB, is 599-184268. I'll be in the ride 11 with me.
1: Received.

0: 22, control.
1: 22.
0: Control. When you get a chance, if we can run papers and autos on that body, that would be up here.
1: Affirmative. Running him down.
0: Thank you, sir.
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0: 33 control. 33. The lights at Kings Highway and Fieldstone Marketplace, the left turn signal does not work. It's staying on red.
1: Copy.
0: Control, going back one.

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0: Control, can you assign me an 01 for this, and then show me in 2516? Thank you to responding units.

0: Third and fourth and third. Fourth. That's my number. I'll be 16 from the hospital. Am I either somewhere with a clinician?
1: Affirmative, 17 Norman Street.
0: I'll receive a route.
1: Control 224, the clinician is en route.
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2: 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All right, then move along. OB 16.
1: 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I copy.

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0: It's CP-21, I see that you built a call for chest pain at County in Windsor. Do you have someone that has chest pain?
1: My apologies, control. Can you switch that to directive, please?
0: Copy.

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1: 35
0: base flags. We're getting another call for this. It's going to be a confirmed domestic. Son is holding the door closed to the mother's room. Mother versus son. Control 238.
1: 38 copies. I'll be in route.
0: 10-4-38-35, we have confirmed address of 379 Highland Street. One of the parties is Nasir Bulu.

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0: control to unit 33, 34. 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
1: Names.
0: Son is not on scene. I know the rest of travel.
1: 10-4. Department of 34 receives. Be advised, it's the mother 45-45.
0: Copy. Working on getting an apartment number.
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0: 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Officers are in route as well.
1: Yeah.

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0: Are you in the parking lot in the back?
2: Affirmative. Medics are on scene. We're in the ambulance.
0: Where is he?
2: Probably.

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0: 32. Lanasa Taqueria, 1216 Acushnet Ave. Mail saying someone has a problem with him, no longer answering. Have an open line trying to get more information.
1: No copies.
0: 32 copies.
2: Medic 2, are you trying to raise control?
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2: 10-4.
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0: 31 to control.
1: 31.
0: That vehicle's been tagged, LV 16, and en route to that last call.
1: Received. Control to unit 32.
0: 32.
1: So you can just

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2: 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Mother came back negative. Couldn't find anything on the son.
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2: First name would be India Zulu Alpha Yankee Alpha Hotel. 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
0: So this call is George Moore 2, 2266, Cushion Ave, Apartment 1.
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1: 25.
0: I've had a note. Inquest 504.
1: 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Control to 38, around 38.
2: Route
1: 38. 38, Route 38. Start making your way to 136 Lawrence Street. It's going to be for a noise complaint. Don't know what house it's coming from. There's a orient wrecking damage in.
2: All copies. There he comes. All copies. There he comes.

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0: A question that I have. If you just make your way, Burn Warren PD stated that a Carlos Meletta's 9395 lost his wallet and they have it.
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1: 181 Emerson Street, 56-year-old male with abdominal pain, shortness of breath.
2: Richard.
1: I want to be advised, the front door will be accessible.
2: Richard, clear advice.

0: frame. We have a local alarm sounding.
1: Bravo, copy. Bravo, Virgin, engine one, make your way to 181 Emerson Street. A 56-year-old male, difficulty breathing. Again, Bravo, dispatch on engine one, 181 Emerson Street. 56-year-old male, difficulty breathing. Cross is going to be court and mill.
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0: Have you guys stopped the fucking
1: car? Please convert the booking once the mail's on.
0: What the fuck is this?
1: Tell me now.
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1: 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You can just hit red.
0: 10-4. Thank you, 36.
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0: 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Female's complaining of chest pain.
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0: Police headquarters, 871 Rockdale. I'm booking. You have a 39-year-old female complaining of chest pains.
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1: 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I'll be around to the call.
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0: 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Go ahead.
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0: 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They said no one by that name lived at that address.
1: Received.

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1: Route 31.
0: Okay, 2 Colorado 5.
1: Copy.

0: Control 34. You still on scene at Dawson?
1: Combat 34.
0: Are you still on scene at Dawson?
1: No, I'm at the hospital.
0: Copy.

0: Yes, I did. Thank you.
1: Yeah,
0: I'm booking to Ash Street with one female, so my mileage is zero.
1: Copy.

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1: Go ahead.
0: 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Network. Thank you, 34.
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1: Montana, come back.
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0: You can show me about PD3. Dropping off his permission. She's off of the next.
1: Copy.

0: 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Control 20 as well.
1: Go for more control.
0: 10-4, this is 19 HQ for the call that I assigned both of you.
1: Copy on both.

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1: 23.
0: Control, can you turn me in route to the RCTO, please?
1: Affirmative.

going to find that caller at Rockdale to Unit 10 instead of 20th.

0: Control 2, 11 row.
1: 11, anyway. Row.
0: President Willis, specifically 1066 Pleasant Street for one male and female going to the property. Caller states that both parties took off running. Caller states that both parties took off running towards Common Park.
1: Row copy, so there's a discussion of the male and female.
0: Parties go as follows. Males wearing all black, female ponytail wearing a puffy black jacket, black pants.

0: 11 in control. Is the caller want to speak with us?
1: Affirmative. The caller would be at 1060 Pleasant Street.
0: Yeah, cool.

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0: 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Please be advised, male is not leaving. Wearing black shorts, leggings, carrying food, unknown weapons on foot, unknown person to travel.
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0: Control, if you could please read the call notes, and you can clear this call out 06 for now. I'll be 16.
2: 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If you could try to confirm with socials.
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0: 14 to control. 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
0: I added notes, so you can clear it out, 0809. Copy.
1: Anything.
0: Copy control. Thank you.
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0: 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Responding.
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0: Medic 2, you must show us all 7 quarters.
1: Copy. Put myself in route. 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

0: Charlie, let me get you. 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
1: Rally 11 Control, Phoenix will be transporting shortly, I'll be 16.
0: Copy. What's 38 Control? 38. What's 38 Control? Can you assign me an AR and show me a route to Station 3? 1 Juvenile, 7 Mile 0.

RLM dispatching ladder three, make your way to Ben Rose. 901 South Water, box 7146, receive the headquarters coming at the CO detectors. Again, fire alarm dispatching ladder three to Ben Rose Apartments. 901 South Water Street, box 7146, receive the headquarters coming at the CO detectors.

0: Ladder 3 from fire alarm. Ladder 3. Ladder 3, just be advised, we just received a caller from that address. She was unsure if it's the fire alarms or the CO. We did notify that we did receive and the apparatuses were responding. Just notify if you need additional apparatuses.
1: Ladder 3 copies. Ladder 3 on scene. We'll investigate.
0: Copy that, Ladder 3.

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0: 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We're going to check that apartment out.

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0: We are picking up a CO reading of 9. We're going to try venting and see if it clears. 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
0: 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Ladder 3 is going to be clearing and returning.
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0: South 38 Control. Ralph, can you take Route 38C off the board? He's in the station doing reports. He's 07. I can't log in.
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0: 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In the Market Basket parking lot at 122 Zoller Street, closer to the McDonald's. White male, dreads, white shirt, screaming, possibly on 94 seat.

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0: Can you put me on 32's call? And can I have an operator through so I can backfill?
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0: 33 out 2.
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0: Patrol, can you backfill two vehicles? The first vehicle is going to be a Mass Tag 6, Whiskey Foxtrot Charlie 39.
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0: 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Yes, Mary Estrada Castro.
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0: And the second vehicle is going to be a MASTAG 5 Hotel Delta Zulu 135 HDZ 13, and that vehicle was the parts vehicle.
1: Copy.

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0: Can I get next on the list for that 6 Whiskey Fox on Charlie 39 owner's request?
1: Whiskey.

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0: 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I just said.
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0: 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Go ahead, unit 2.
1: Activated detector on the management system, took a reset, returning all apparatus. Ladder 1 will take the report.
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1: 31.
0: Is there any way we can just get one more unit over here that's now refusing to go and it seems like it's probably going to be combative?
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2: 38, General.

0: 32 to control. I have my number, I'll be 16.
1: Down 4.
2: Thank you, sir.

0: 30 to row 31. Is he in that ambulance?
1: 30 to 30. Affirmative.
0: Okay, so we're all set, right?
1: Yeah, we have two on board. I'm going to stand by with the cruisers.
2: Two any units. Control to Route 38. Who's going to be transporting with that mail?
1: Both Route 31 and 30. Route 31 and 31 are on board.
2: Proceed.
3: Control. 33. Both myself and Unit 34 are going to be en route to the hospital to pick up Route 31 and 31.

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0: Can you make your way to 431 Mill Street, apartment number 3, 71st, serve warrant, Jaheim Glover, 6-5-2002, on a probation warrant, in the can at HQ, failed to take electronic breath test.
1: 38, cops.
2: 11 o'clock.
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1: Route 38.
0: Did you say the warrant was at HQ in CIB?
1: It's in communications.
0: 10-4. Route 38 to 30, I'll go grab it.
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0: Charlie, I'm from Unit 1. We have an activation detector in the pavement that's been reset. It's going to return all apparatus. Engine 8's going to take it.
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0: 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Wait, 22 and 24, can you both start making your way to 104 to do that tree? We have one round per shot spotter, no calls at this time.
1: Okay.

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Again, RLL dispatching engine 6, the Birdie Garden. 347 South 2nd Street, Army 10. 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

Fire alarm dispatching engine 5 at Care 1 at 221 Fitzgerald Drive, apartment number 111. It's going to be for medics requesting fire for an 85-year-old female with difficulty breathing. Again, fire alarm dispatching engine 5 at Care 1 at 221 Fitzgerald Drive, apartment number 111. It's going to be for medics requesting fire department for an 85-year-old female, diff breathing, crosses Phillips Road.

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0: Central Medic 1, VM 1. Michael. Medic 1, PM 1, good morning. 84, that's 84 Hemlock Street, apartment number 2. 56 year old female, difficulty breathing.
1: What about this?
2: PM 1, receive.

Bravo dispatch on ladder three, make your way to 84 Hemlock Street. It's going to be apartment number two. A 56-year-old female, difficulty breathing. Again, fire alarm dispatch on ladder three to 84 Hemlock. Be apartment number two.

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0: We're going to have street closing. 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
1: Come back about it.
0: There's going to be a street closing. Would you like it here or two?
1: I'll take it here.
0: It will be County Street from Willis to Parker, please.
1: Two feet.

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0: 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We've been MVA, two vehicles on injuries.
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1: Lot of break.
2: Go ahead, lot of three.
1: There's no need for medics for this MPA. Please have taken control of the scene. Lot of three is clearing.
2: Copy that, lot of three. Lot of three, we got another one for you. It's going to be Trip Towers. Before lift assist, arm it. 701. Building it now.
1: Lot of three copies.

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0: Be advised, ma'am. 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
1: Great, 16 and 7.

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Control to all medics. Street closure. County Street's going to be closed from Willis to Parker again. County Street's going to be closed from Willis Street to Parker Street.

丈夫。Did you guys do the radio test today, or did we just miss it? Negative engine 8, apparatus route. Copy, thank you.

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1: Come in, T3.
0: Please be advised, with the permission of Chief 2, Engine 21 will be at Betsy Winslow from now till around 2 p.m., conducting safe presentations.
1: Copy that, T3.
0: Thank you, sir. T3 is clear.
1: Copy that, T3.

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1: Yes, unit 30.
0: Control 38, 4172.
2: 4172.
0: Are you showing me in room 2 headquarters? On 3 cabin.
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0: 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A5.
1: Scummy 159 Hunter Street, apartment number 3. Scummy, third party caller for the 56 year old male, reporting pain all over, history of cancer.
0: Where is this?
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0: 14 and Control. 14, come in. Can you show me out at 559 Cottage Street on attempt to serve an arrow?
1: It's 10-4, ma'am.

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0: 1.3.

0: 5, I'm dispatching ladder 3, engine 1, engine 6, unit 2, 651 Orchard Street. It's going to be the Howland Mill. A fire alarm called in by Central Station. Actually, it was, yeah. Again, fire alarm dispatching ladder 3, engine 1, engine 6, unit 2, 651 Orchard Street, the Howland Mills, for a fire alarm called in to headquarters. The car's going to be Swiss Street and Cove Road.
1: Control 31 or 35 for a motor vehicle accident, 1009 County Street. It's going to cross Cedar Grove and Peckham. Tempo, sir. No injuries or airbags reported.
2: 32 to 35. Go ahead. Yeah, just in case the accident generates a report, I can take that if you don't mind taking McMurray Co-op.
3: Yeah, I'll go by McMurray. I'm actually pretty close to that.
2: 10-4. Enjoy extreme injury to the accident.
1: 10-4, I copy.

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0: Ladder 3 is on the scene, four-story ordinary construction. We have nothing showing.
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0: 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Because I'm with Nathan now, and they said they're just doing a test.
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1: If that's a negative, we do not have that box.
0: 10-4, did you receive this call via central station or through the box? Maintenance is here, they're just doing a test to the system. 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
2: Unit 2.
0: Yeah, Chief, they're just doing a fire alarm test here, there's no fire.
2: 10-4, are you at the panel?
0: That's affirmative.
2: Fine, I'm Unit 2's on the scene.
3: The Unit 2's on the scene. One from fire alarm.
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3: 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It's going to be Cedar Grove in County.
5: 10-4.
1: 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Again, dispatching Ladder 1, Engine 1, Engine 7, Unit 1, 391 Bolton Street, for a fire alarm called in by Central Station. The cross can be Large Street.

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3: 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On return line of 3, you'll take the report. 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
2: Go ahead.
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0: 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Was that 3 Victor November Lima 35?
1: 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At 3. 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
0: Virgin Wood, New Bedford Housing Authority, 49 Yale Street, for Section 35 for Sandra Ramos, for involuntary commitment for alcohol or substance use disorder.
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0: 33 Central. 33. Sorry, it's 32. I'm going to be clear. I'm looking AC.
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0: Sorry, the control.
1: 30.
0: Hey, put me up to that sleep route. I'll take care of that 50.
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0: 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If you sent me one by accident.
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2: 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I'll be transporting one female to this report. 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
1: 10-4, it's going to take you to Monument Place on Riverside, apartment 108, for low blood pressure and dizziness. It's a 79-year-old male.
0: 6 is Monument Place.
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0: What do you got?
1: 1100 Ashley Boulevard, Pine Grove at the Acushnet Ave entrance. There's 6 baby bunnies leaning against the stone wall.
0: Top 4.

0: 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Can you make your way to 203 Bonnie Street, apartment number 1, so it's just 24 with section 35?
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0: Copy.

0: 32. So that car's going to be out, yeah, if I can get approval for a sale for those transponders on the place.
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2: 30.
1: 32 is requesting a next on the list for canceled registration.
2: Give me one second.
3: 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It's canceled on the public way.
2: All right, go ahead. Thank you. 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

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This male is becoming unresponsive.

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1: Negative. It's just this male, doesn't want to talk. He's kind of playing limp. Just want to go ahead and check him out.
2: Nitro.
0: 23203 Bonnie Street, apartment number 1. Meet PD, sir, section 35 in hand. Party is unresponsive.
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1: 1565 East Rodney French Boulevard, apartment number 1. Check welfare on Scott Collins. Caller stage, she went to check on her client, not answering the phone or door. Last time anyone made contact was Tuesday.
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ground dispatching engine 6, 203 Bonnie Street, to assist medics on an unresponsive male. Again, dispatching engine 6, 203 Bonnie Street, to assist medics with an unresponsive male. Your cross is going to be Rivet and Catherine Street.

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1: Tampa. 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

0: Control 35, my partner said so. 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
1: Lieutenant, I see the report number in there. 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I don't know if you can just access that report real quick. I can't do it on my MVT. 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
0: Control, can you show me en route to the high school, please?
1: You said it's a high school, correct, sir?
0: Affirmative.
1: Control that was 35, it's 830, 82.
0: AC, thank you, that's one.

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1: Present.
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1: Serious.
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0: Can you show 24 riding in the back of Medic 2? I'll be following the ambulance.
1: Come
0: on. 21 coming. LV16, I'm just calling. Can you show me route to station 2? 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
1: Go ahead.
0: We're going to be rolling the same as PD on board.
1: Received. Go ahead. Good morning, I got your BLS.
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1: Central Ocean and Ocean, you can get data rest of now.

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0: 10-304.
1: 10-4, thank you.
0: You're welcome, I just backfilled it for you. Unit 12, come in.
1: I made contact with the male and the caller. The male is also, you just overslept. I'll be 16.
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0: 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It's going to be 102 Mate Drive, 43-year-old male. Difficulty walking.
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0: Take all one for this call and it'll be 16.
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0: Control, clear from the hospital, 23 to give me a life back for my cruiser.
1: Temple. In 23, I'm going to send you a call when you're all set to take it. If you have any questions, you can call up here.
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0: 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You have a 72-year-old male with chest pain, difficulty breathing. Again, dispatching engine 7, 284 Wilson Street for a 72-year-old male with chest pain and difficulty breathing. 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
1: Hello now.

0: Control Canada 31. 31. And abandoned. It's going to be at 109 Bullock Street, possibly first floor rear. It is a 48 meter ping. No, actually, I'm being told you can disregard.
1: Received.

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1: Come in 23.
0: Is there a callback for this complainant? There's no way to access this building because I've been knocking on the front door for a while.
1: Via text. We'll see what we can do, sir.

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0: The cop on 1959 Purchase Street, apartment 219 East, 68-year-old female, difficulty breathing, fire is notified.
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0: Oh, citizen 926 County Street. Gonna meet Monty. She would like the officer to escort her in her home. She has three parties that were served with orders and wants to make sure no one's there.
1: Simple.
0: Control Tina 31.
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Avalon dispatching ladder 3. Trip Towers, 12 Loop Street, 76-year-old male with difficulty breathing. Again, dispatching ladder 3. Trip Towers, 12 Loop Street, 76-year-old male with difficulty breathing. Across East Rodney French and Abbott Street.

0: 可以继续的时候。开门。AC2, come in.
1: I'm clearing 04 from Campbell Street.
0: 10-4. I do have one pending for 10-07 Monmouth Street. The dog's always outside barking.
1: What was the address again?
0: 10-07 Monmouth.
2: Ladder 3, be advised, the apartment number is 208. Apartment number 208. Ladder 3, is the message apartment 208.

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2: Chancery Street, apartment 1. We received a previous call regarding a 911 text. They confirmed this address and they'll meet you in apartment 1.
0: Central.

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0: Go ahead.
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0: Man, it's going to be 208.
1: Okay, thank you.

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1: 34.
0: Care 1, 221 Fitzgerald Drive, room 145. Caller wants to make a report of a resident that has a bruise. Doesn't need medics, just wants to make a report with BD.
2: Here it is.

0: Any text messages from?
1: Go ahead. 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You were unreadable.
0: I can disregard. Make patient contact.
1: Reese's. Right.
2: Under control.
1: Go ahead, sir.
2: My apologies. Can you show us on scene 10 minutes ago? Right now, transporting one patient to St. Louis.
1: Thank you.

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1: 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The bunnies have been located again.

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He'd like to speak with an officer.

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0: 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Trip Towers, 12 Ridge Street, apartment 819, 61-year-old female abdominal pain.
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2: 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They're yelling over the interpreter, waiting for more information.
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0: 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Again, dispatching ladder 4, engine 8, engine 9, unit 1, 127 Falmouth Street for a fire alarm called in by resident. 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
0: Unit 1. 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

0: 33 control. 33. 38 offset is the one we had over.
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0: Go ahead.
1: Are you all set or you need another unit?
2: So I'm just adding notes. I wasn't able to make contact. I also spoke with housing authority. They believe that these people aren't here.

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0: 97 Maxfield Street, apartment number 2. Caller states that a Malik Madison does not belong near his residence. He was just there about 20 minutes ago. Says that Malik made threats against his kids.
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0: 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Can you give a call back and have them close out?
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1: Thank you.
0: Central, me complaining for 262 Nashville, Department 2. Gonna meet with Mr. Alvarez, wants to report an AVO violation. The original AVO did expire, extension has not been served yet. It's to a party on Dean Street. It's all in the notes.
1: Therefore.

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0: Meet complainant 997 Rockdale Avenue. Gonna meet Nicole Vargas regarding a party that's a no trespass, not currently on scene.

0: Charlie 32.
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0: I'm going to put that call on hold. I have a disturbance at 401 Cedar Grove Street. It was called in by a detail officer. It was a male and female, domestic, but the male has to take off.
1: Thank you.
0: 10-4, put him as a disturbance.

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0: Me complaining. I just sent you for a new bucket storage on Washburn Street. Gonna meet with a Scott Betancourt. Has called before. Having an issue getting into his storage unit.
1: Received.

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0: 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The mail just walked by. 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
1: 干嘛？

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0: Ma'am, we're now going to be following PT1 to 3rd District Court.
1: Simple.

0: 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Can you show me Route 1 Mail? 7-0.
1: 10-4, sir.
2: AC3 to control.
1: AC3 coming.
2: Claim your lead, please.
1: Tampa. AC2 to control. AC2 coming.
3: Clear me 04, and can you put me out at the Vira Hospital on an 06?
1: Tampa.

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0: We're 16 from Luke's, but can you show us off on a short admin?
1: 16 from Luke's on a short admin.

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0: An abandoned 911 coming from 8 Harmony Street, possibly apartment 3, 11 meter ping. 911 number unable to call back.
1: Anyone call?

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1: Coming.
0: Can I have that word on, please?
1: Affirmative.
0: Are you able to run a name for me, please?
2: Sure, go ahead with the name.
0: Gonna be Scott Fett in court. Date of birth 6-2-1967.
2: Copy.

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1: 31.
0: South Park is negative.
1: You have a social for him.
2: You
3: just put out a bolo for that mail. You should have the same documents. The description and the notes.
1: Okay, I'll look at it.
4: 8-9. Control to all units. Control to all units. Please be on the lookout for the following party. Incident was 401 Cedar Grove Street. Going to be looking out for Joey Santiago. Male has a long beard, face tattoos, black hoodie, blue jeans, and black sneakers. He has the car keys of his ex-girlfriend. The male has an 88 date of birth. Again, it's a Joey Santiago, 4788. He was last seen wearing a black hoodie, blue jeans, and black sneakers. Male has a long beard and face tattoo. It's going to be a stop and hold for Unit 32.

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0: Just wondering if you've made contact on Harmony. 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
0: 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In clear at 04.
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0: Kelly 21, send you a complaint when you get a chance. 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
0: 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Can you relate to this call?
1: 317, and what was the street, sir? 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
0: Damascus Street.
1: Damascus, Temple.

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1: 14.
0: Motor vehicle accident on the corner of County and Linden. Two vehicles, no injuries or airbags reported.
1: 10-4.

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2: 35.
1: I didn't know this man's alive and well. If you can just call back to call to let her know that he's fine, please.
2: Copy.

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0: 32, come in.
1: Control, I got a tag to backfill. Do you want to hear Roger?
0: You can give it to me, sir.
1: 35, Echo, Juliet, Delta, 7-1. It's in the middle of the road. Owner's calling, private soap.
0: Tampa.
1: Be in relation to this call.
0: Tampa. And so to confirm, he is getting his own tow.

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0: 900 Rockdale Ave, 81-year-old male, constipation, dizzy, lightheadedness.
2: 3-6.
3: Control Sandy Spanish speaking, officer that could assist on a motor vehicle accident will be on the corner of County and Linden.
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1: 21 come in.
0: Good, I'll hold for.
1: 10-4, controller 35 to reset.
2: 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I had a note I spoke to you about on 04.
1: 10-4.

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0: Sent you a service training order, 29 Tarquin Hill Road. States you're going to meet with, you're going to meet at Metro Pizza at Belleville and Tarquin with a female, Joanne, has an arrow to be served to Ronell Anthony Clark.
1: Good.

0: 14 is in trouble. Channel 2, please. Affirmative. 14's on 2.
1: 14.
0: Just have two backfills. The first one's going to be 5 Whiskey Kilo Kilo 52. It's going to be owner occupied. Smash tag.
1: Copy. You can actually show me on scene.
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0: 159 Fairmount Street, apartment B, for a medical alarm. It's a 66-year-old female. 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
1: Okay.

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1: 34, come in.
0: Is this female inside in a vehicle walking around? Can you call her back?

I'm going to do a call back now, sir. Penny North. 10-4. Penny North End unit that could break for a disturbance at 156 Holly Street, 156 Holly. Caller states someone's trying to open a side door that has pink hair.

0: Control 32, we're going to reset.
1: Can reset.
0: 10-4. Control 31, I'm going to reset as well.
2: I'm actually leaving right now.
0: Ten-4, are you going to need a report number or anything? You have one, 10-4. 10-4.
3: I'm close to Holly Street. If 31's going to be available, she can go to Rocket Man.
0: Temple, I'm 32, you're going to make your way to Holly Street. How am I clear in Cedar Grove?
3: That was 33, control.
0: Temple, 33. 31, could you take the market basket? I'm going to send it your way. And 33, you're going to go to Holly?
3: Yep.
0: Temple, sir. 10-4. Controller 31.
2: 31.
0: 31, you can disregard market basket if they no longer want to make a report.
2: Proceed.
1: 33,
0: control. Last unit come in.
1: Control 38, you can sign me in 01 for this call, please. And I'll head to 31's area to back him up on Holly.

0: 38 control.
1: 38 coming.
0: Control, be advised, 31 is actually going to be en route for that call on Holly with 33. And I'll just remain 16 in case something else comes in.
1: Glad I didn't give her that other call. I'll show you 16 at this time.
0: Coffee, thank you.
1: You're welcome. No calls in your area pending.

0: T1 in Canada.
1: Game 1, come back.
0: I'm going to need an ambulance here. She's not on the floor. She's having difficulty ambulating.
1: Copy. Control to medic 6.
0: 6.
1: Can you assist PM1 at 159 Fairmount Street, Apartment D?
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0: 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Do you need a call back, sir?
1: Negative. I've made contact.
0: 10-4.
1: 10-4 to Medic 6. You can disregard.
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1: 10-4 to Medic 5.
3: 5.
1: Can you assist PM1 at 159 Paramount Street, apartment D, for female having difficulty moving?
3: Copy that.

0: 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Are you still en route to Holly Street?
1: I'm at Holly Street.
0: Copy.

0: 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Control, if you could change it to 16.
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0: Hold on, please.

262 Nash Road, apartment 2. Meet with Jazvet Alvarez. Needs to report an RO violation. Original RO expired. Extension has been out for service since January.

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0: 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And can you show me on a directed at Pine Grove Cemetery?
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1: 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I'm not getting the answer, so. 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
1: This is

0: 35. 1426 Pleasant Street. Caller states his ex-girlfriend is making threats. Last threat was made this morning at 10 a.m.
1: Ready for coffee?

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0: 35 control, come out of Pinellas Alpha, 2-5-K, there's NROs, please. 10-4. 35 to control 1-2.
1: 35, come in.
0: Control, can you run papers on LOs for these two bodies? It's Anthony Bourne, B-O-U-R-N-E, 41094. And it's Julie DeFino, I think it's Julie Ann, hyphen Ann, D-E-F-I-N-O, 52297, cuff.
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1: 11?
0: Are you able to break from your directive?
1: Yes, sir.
0: Copy, control to 11 and 14.
1: Position.
0: 11 and 14, it's going to be 6s and 7s, 7 South 6th Street. There's a male party breaking into a truck outside. It's going to be an older black male wearing a camo hat.
1: Britney?
0: Control to 14, did you copy?
1: Thank you, back to 1.
2: You're welcome, back to 1. Control to 14.
3: 14.
2: That button is trying to raise you on 1.
3: Forcing the control, sorry, I was on 2.
0: No problem, it's going to be 6s and 7s, 7 South 6th Street. There's a male party breaking into a truck outside. It's going to be an older black male wearing a camo hat.
3: Received in, bro.

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2: R&B Liquors Package Store, 189 Belleville Ave. A male stole a bottle of liquor, left East Fourth Market Basket. It's going to be a medium complexion male wearing a black hoodie and a black hat.
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0: 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Can you show me route to City Hall on a complaint?
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1: 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Should come back to a GMC caller operator for this call.
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1: 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Dial now, this is 5.2.
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0: Can you repeat that, please?
1: Ma'am, is this part of Vibra?
0: Yes.
1: Temple, SR7, come in.
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1: 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Is anybody on their way over to me?
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1: 10-4, sir.

0: to the 1412 for a motor vehicle accident in front of $10 restaurant on North Water Street.
1: 12 copies, I'll make my way there.
0: 10-4, sir, thank you.
2: Hey, send me control.
1: Go ahead.
2: Room 16, patient refusal, I am at.
1: Rishi.
0: I had a motor vehicle accident in front of Candela restaurant.
2: Rishi, you can still show me in room.
0: 10-4.

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1: SS7, come in.
0: Control, can you just build me a motor vehicle accident for the school master address and then just clear it up 4610, please?
1: 10-4, do you need any vehicles added?
0: Negative, I'll do that myself.
1: 10-4.

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0: Disturbance at Birdie's Hot Chicken, 250 Cogswell Street. Customer came in and tried to steal a phone, smashed it on the ground, and threw things all over the restaurant. He's outside wearing all black, carrying a black bag and a mask. He did walk very fast out of the parking lot, unknown direction from that point.

0: motor vehicle accident in front of 33 Carlisle. Parties were arguing it's a bus versus vehicle. Two have kids on the bus, unknown age, no injuries, no airbag deployment.
1: 35 coffees.

0: additional unit, please.
1: 10-4, I need a unit 131 Dean Street.

0: Do I have a unit responding to 131 Dean Street to back up 31?
1: 135.
0: Tempo 35.

0: 12 to control.
1: Unit 12, come in.
0: Control, I'm out in the area, but I don't have anybody out with me. I believe I have the vehicle involved. Can we attempt a call back?
1: Controller 34.
2: 34.
1: Motor vehicle accident. It's going to be at Sassaquin, 4435 Acushnet Avenue. Two vehicles, no injuries in the lot of House of Sassaquin.
2: Receive.
1: 11, what are you trying to raise control?
3: I'll be 16.
1: 10-4, MPT-1.
4: Control, just coming out to Ash Street, 1 mil on board. 7-0, times would be 238.
1: 10-4, sir.

0: Control train at 12.
1: Responding.
0: 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He's going to try to flag you down.

0: 38 in Girardi.
1: 38, come in.
0: I'm also with that assistant of a lockout. Where do you need me?
1: Oh, so you are my only available standby one. So we just received a call that came in on Joy Street, 1023 Joy Street. It's going to be for a party who was looking through the windows or trying to get in the door. Caller said a male went up to her house looking through the windows. White male, beard in his 30s with a bright blue umbrella. He went towards Church Street.
0: Dirty cop without being roof. Control.
1: 32 coming.
0: I'm sorry, I was trying to actually raise 30. 32 or 30, did he have long gas?
2: 30. They don't know, he has a hood on and ski mask.
0: 7-4. 32 control. I'll be en route to Dean Street. In your 30s, gonna handle birdies. I'm just checking the area real quick for a mail that's off.
1: 10-4.

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0: 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Have a good night.

0: 38 control. 38. Be advised, I'll be able to have mail that matches that description. Right around that address. You still use 1024.
1: 10-4.
2: 38 control.
0: Operator for 2 Blackfield, please.
1: 10-4.

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1: 33, come in.
0: The first vehicle is going to be Massachusetts registration for Charlie Mike Yankee 44. Operator Sierra 7404565. Stand by for a second.
1: Thank you.

0: 33 on 2. That second vehicle is going to be Massachusetts registration 42415. Operator Sierra 199-30150.
1: Ten four.

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0: Mitchell, can you just build me a 15 outside of Rich Deal and just clear it out off one, please?
1: 10-4.
0: So be advised, I'm out with that male and a female, and also the complainant. Male works for a solar company, just trying to sell products. Can you close this out,
1: 44? 10-4.

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0: Thank you, ma'am.
1: You're welcome, sir. Control 32, you want to? I'm sorry, 33.

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0: Are you able to break for another call?
1: I'm still at 12 vials. Is this about the dog?
0: Affirmative.
1: Are they bringing it to AC?
0: Come back.
1: Are they bringing it to animal control? Someone from dispatch just called us and they were checking to see if they bring it down to animal control.
0: Affirmative, they are.
1: 10-4, we'll be en route in a minute.
0: Copy.
1: You can clear me from vial and just show me en route there. Thank you.

Six one Mike two. Mike two. Four Welcome Street. Three apartment number 1 for a 50-year-old male stating he got a call from his doctor that there's cancer in his bloodstream. He's not feeling sick, but the doctor wants him transported at this time. Okay.

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0: 7-Eleven, 45 Cogswell Street, on a disturbance for a white male, black hoodie, navy blue sweatpants, panhandling. He's yelling at passerbys.

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1: do we have an age for that party that's requesting a medic?
0: 68 date of birth.
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2: I agree.
1: Virginia 3, Ashley Boulevard in Davis. It's going to be for a male complaining of chest pain.
3: One to the intersection of Ashley Boulevard and Davis for a two-vehicle MVA with airbags deployed. Again, dispatching Ladder 4, Engineer Unit 1 to the intersection of Ashley Boulevard and Davis for a two-vehicle MVA with airbags deployed.
1: 37-year-old male with abdominal pain, bleeding from the rectum, pain in the side of, right side of his stomach.
0: Proceed. Emergency control. Need a second medic for a female. 4-year-old.
1: 34, come back.
0: A second medic for a 4-year-old female with flesh.
1: Restate, control the medic 4.
2: Medic 3. Are both of these parties from the same vehicle?
1: Control
0: 34.
1: Negative. That's

0: 30 Florida Control.
1: Go ahead.
0: Place my vehicle blocked in southbound traffic on Ashley and Earl Street. Can you use that 14 block on Colette and Ashley Boulevard?
1: The 414, did you copy?
0: I got two placements ready. First will be NASTAG 5 Tango Charlie Bravo 37 on a gray Ford Escape.
1: Copy one.
0: Second tag be New York Kilo Bravo Bravo 2764 on a Nissan gray.
1: Copy two.
0: The operator for the Ford, the Sierra Alpha 213-1412.
1: Receipt, this is for the New York tag, is that correct?
0: No, that's for the NASA tag.
1: Receipt.
0: For the New York tag, the Sierra 573-55123.
1: Okay.
2: Need the truck there? No, that's a negative, you know one. You have one copy. Firearm, you can return line of four. Engineer's going to return when satisfied.
3: Unit one, knowledge of return ladder four.
2: Ladder four.
3: Engine eight to return when satisfied.
0: Is now refusing medics, so this chest pains only from the airbag, but if they're already close by, then they'll just keep them up.
1: Are you speaking to a medic for? Control medic 4. Control medic 4.
4: Medic 4.

0: Firearm Sergeant 8.
1: Come in, Engine 8.
0: If you have an additional medic coming to the scene, you can cancel. The one medic is going to suffice for this. The other patient's refusing.
1: Copy that,

0: Pistol to 31.
1: 31,
0: 711, 45 Cogswell Street. Gonna be on a disturbance. White male, black hoodie, navy blue sweatpants. Gonna be panhandling, yelling at passerbys.
1: Copy, control.

0: Medic 6, Angels.
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0: Hope he clears. The patient answers the door in his wheelchair, told us to leave, and slammed the door shut.
1: Right here.

0: Pistol to 38 and round 38.
1: Round 38.
0: Pistol to 38. 38 and round 38. 409 Park Street on the serve warrant. If you can just take a look at the notes for this call.
2: Police has the scene, there's no hazard, EMS has the patient. Engine 8, Ladder 4 clearance. Ladder 4 will take the report.
3: That Engine 8 clear. Acknowledge your return with the official, Ladder 4.
2: Ladder 4 returning, with the official.
1: A copy.
0: 10-4.

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0: Mercury control.
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0: Are you sure if you're going to
1: copy.

0: schedule the 35.
1: 35.
0: 35, it's going to be an MVA that took place at 6 Spruce Street. The caller is going to be at 2 Green Street. She wants to report a hit and run. It happened about 45 minutes ago at this 20.
1: 35, copy.
0: Just be advised, it was a U-Haul truck. Plate was Arizona tag. Alpha Juliet 27769.
1: Let me see. 38 to control.
0: 38.
1: Control, you put this on hold. I'll take that first.
0: 10-4.

0: control to 11. Eleven, it's going to be 40, section 12, at court, third district. They're going to be in a lockup. Just be advised, we have that section in comms.
1: 11, copy.

0: Tower 11 to control. Do you want to call the courts, make sure that they might have a copy of that section? Usually they're the ones that section the person.
1: 10-4.
2: How are you getting control?
1: 38.
2: You can disregard 35.
1: 10-4, 35, you can disregard, thank you.
2: 35 copies.
1: Control 211. Court is going to have that.
0: 10-4. Route 11 control. I'll be on route as well.
1: 10-4.

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1: 10-4.

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1: 38.
0: Control, I spoke to her parents. They said she wasn't home, but they're aware of her situation. They had to get a call in the morning.
1: 10-4.
0: You can show me over to that path MBA.
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1: 11.
0: You can show me this to Phoenix with one male, 7 mileage zero. And if you can notify security, to have a wheelchair. And if they can be present.
1: 10-4, is he combative?
0: He's not combative at this time, but he was earlier.
1: 10-4.
2: Route 11.
1: 10-4.

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0: Romeo in the DMV at 277 Asher Boulevard. You're just going to pull the vehicle over.
1: Yeah. 34.

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0: 10-4.

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1: 21. 25.
0: Rivet and Claypool, disturbance. Caller states there's two Hispanic juveniles throwing big water balloons at cars at this 20. One juvenile was wearing a gray sweater with white lettering on the back.
1: 21 copies. 25 copies.

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Hello there. 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
0: 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Back in the city, VLS.
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0: I'm just right now at this address. Be clear, 33, I'll turn it off.
1: 10-4. 33, can you just check?
0: Copy, thank you.
1: 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It was accidental.
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0: 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It's going to be for a 38-year-old female, Dizzy. 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
0: Okay.

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0: 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I'm aware of the status. 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
1: Ground control, before you get that tow, can you just have 14 come to 2?
0: 14 on 2.
1: Do you have the owner of the vehicle in that vehicle? The owner there?
0: Negative, it's a different person.
1: Alright, so ask if they have a preference for the tow, they can call the owner or whatever. So they're just next on the list.

0: Control to 14, did you want to let me know what you decide on this next on the list?
1: Affirmative, can you stand by for a second, please?
0: 10-4.

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0: 315 Central as it's going to be for a 66-year-old female. She's on O2, difficulty breathing and chest pain, history of COPD.
1: Three copies.

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1: Ill advised.

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1: 33.
2: 86 Eugenia Street, Cutler State. There's kids ringing his doorbell and running away. He had reported this on Monday and it's still happening.
1: 10-4.

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1: Reset.
0: Are we still going with the next on the list, or did the owner have a specific tow company?
1: You can just go ahead and tow.

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1: Roger, 38 copies.

0: 211 around 11. Could you make your way to Luke Oil, 1800 Bridger Street for a disturbance? 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Black male, red jacket, green pants. He's still inside the store.
1: Round 11 copies. The 4G didn't fill.
0: 14.
1: I'll be clear. Citation issued. Can you show me your route?
0: Received.
2: EMS is just going to pull into this lot over here, if you want to pull up a little bit.
3: 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I was going to do that for you, but I'll stand by.
2: Yeah, he's coming out now. Thank you.

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1: 4-0-8-2, control, if you just put them on the board. Also, if you can have the unit meet me at station 2, drop me off at the yard to pick up my cruiser.
0: That's fine. 14.
2: Units will be clear. If you can sign me an OR, please. Thank you, responding.
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0: Could you make your way to Station 2 to pick up CT-11 and bring him to the yard to pick up his cruiser?
1: 10-4.

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0: Clear me to 4, please. Is there anything pending?
1: Negative.
0: Can you show me en route to purchase in Peniman on a complaint?
1: Copy.

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1: Responding.
0: Could you make way to 224 Ashley Boulevard? Father wants to make a report of his son harassing him since he moved out a year ago. He came by earlier today, was banging on his window. Be advised, the son is not there at this time.
1: Control, what was that address?
0: 224 Ashley Boulevard.
1: Just be advised, the son's at PD3 right now. He just called you guys. You guys told him to come here.

0: 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High school going to the boulevard or station 3?
1: If you could still go to 224 Ashley Boulevard, the father wants to make a report.
0: 10-4. I'll get the info from the son here and I'll send it over to you. It was a legend that the father has some of his belongings refusing to give it back.
2: Well, if you want to send him to Ashley Boulevard, I'll be over there if he needs to get the property. I'll talk to him as well.
1: Route 31, would you like another unit?
2: Yeah, if you just want to send one my way, we'll be there in a few minutes.
1: Received. 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
1: Okay, thank you. Control 32. Could you make your way to Popeye's 107 Cogshaw for an MBA, two vehicles, no injuries, no airbags?
2: Okay.

0: 34 to those units on Ashton Boulevard. He's going to be in a gray Kia. Just leaving station 3 now.
1: Control 34.
0: Go ahead.
1: Are you going to be available for a call?
0: Affirmative. What do you got?
1: 113 Beach Street for an abandoned 11 meter ping. No answer on callback. Clear straight to voicemail.
0: Clear straight. 33 control. I'm clearing now. What's your face?
1: Control 34, you can disregard.
0: Clear straight. Oh, we're on Eugenia.

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0: 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It's blocking the driveway.
1: Go ahead.
0: It's gonna be Mass Stretch, 6 Tango, Lima, Juliet, 91. Should come back to a Subaru Impreza.

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0: Yeah, granted.
1: Copy, thank you.
0: 24 bucks.

0: 33 Control. 33.
1: What's the presence? Nothing going on here. There's nothing outside. Any luck with a callback?
0: Negative.
1: That's all. Cleared up.

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1: Phelan.
0: This incident happened in Dartmouth. She's in contact Dartmouth PD, but we looked around the area. We couldn't find it.

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1: Control.
0: 600 Cushioning Ave, going to be the pedestrian overpass. We got an abandoned call from the emergency line.
2: Hello, this is Control.
0: 11.
2: Control 11, what's that?

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1: 33.
0: 32, I checked the top 5 slot. Not seeing his body. I checked the top wheel.
1: Receive, we'll give a call back. To be advised, they were still on call tow. So they were in the parking lot. You'll give them a call back though.
0: That's right, there's nothing shown on call tow either. Went around the block, too.
1: Receive.

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0: 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It was lost.
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1: When we called, they originally said 10 minutes.
0: Copy, thank you.

0: 14 to control.
1: 14 to go.
0: We searched the area. There's nothing showing. Clear it out. I'll wait on 9.
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0: 叫你锁了分手。
1: 再说。
0: Vehicle specs and what standards are vehicle. This is from 16.

Control, this is being advised. No med bag, no AED.

0: until 23 and 24.
1: 23.
0: 24. 16 Cove Street, apartment number 2 on a disturbance. It's going to be a verbal dispute. Threats being made between two females.
1: 23 copies. 24 copies.
0: Control 23 and 24, just be advised, the female and the daughter that were making threats is no longer on scene. The caller is going to be on scene to speak with you.
1: Okay.

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Go ahead, engine 7. We're going to be on the air, en route to station 8. 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

0: me le cogen. Are you making your way to Melville Towers, 850 Pleasant Street, apartment 918? It's going to be for a 60-year-old male with diabetic problems, low blood sugar, not speaking, and not very alert.
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Central to 36. 36. It's going to be Woodbridge Estates, 1261 Church Street, apartment Bravo 22. You're going to meet with Vanessa stating her ex-roommate verbally threatened to pop her tires about 2 weeks ago. Today, she came out to discover three of her tires are popped.

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0: Can you put me out in front of 330 Union Street on a check welfare? There's a child walking down the street.
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1: Copy two.
0: That Subaru is going to be an owner-operator, and then I'll have a out-of-state license for you, the actual, for the other car.
1: I'm ready, go ahead.
0: It's going to be New Jersey, Uniform 7, 337. 769-74-62-952 should come back to a Vimara Yarina Carvalho.
1: I'm a fallen behind her. Received.
0: I can spell it out for you if you need it.
1: Is it going to be a common spelling?
0: There's four names. I'll just, let me know when it comes back to.
1: Just
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0: 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Bedford Towers, 231 Bedford. Apologize, 231 Middle Street, apartment 105 for a 76-year-old female, left-sided abdominal pain.
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0: Control to Medic 3, I apologize, I do have a call for you.
1: Go ahead.
0: It's going to be 99 Alpha Carriage Drive. It's a medical alarm without contact for a 91-year-old female, kind of activation. The female was just screaming. She's hard of hearing. We have that for the history.
1: Three copies.
0: Control 35, we're up to 8.
2: Wow. 35.
0: Could you make your way to 99A Carriage Drive? To assist medics, there's a female with a pendant activation. Medical alarm company said she was just screaming, unknown if she was in pain or if she needs sleep.
2: 35, go on, sir.
0: Control 31, Route 31.
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0: Could you make your way to 131 Dean Street, apartment 1 South for a disturbance? It's going to be between tenant and landlord. They're trying to change the locks on the tenant. Just verbal at this time. Control 11,
1: Route 11. Route 11.
0: Control to 11. 397 County Street for disturbance. Staff stating a resident is making threats to other parties.
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0: Control to Route 32, and 2, I just want to confirm, you don't need a tow for neither one of these vehicles, correct?
1: No, negative control, it's going to end up being a 10.
0: 10-4, thank you.

0: Control units responding to County Street, Brandon Woods. Be advised, the male is talking calm to the staff members, but he is still making threats to harm them. He does have a pen in his hand.
1: About 11 copies.
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1: Okay. 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
2: You too.

0: car 11 to control. Could you let them know we're at the door? They need to let us in.
1: Received.
2: Those units, I guess, front door open.

0: 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Did you copy 38?
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0: AC3.
2: Clear me over 4, please.
0: Understand.
1: Yep. That's on control.
0: 35.
1: You can just record medic. She was just struggling getting up.
0: Received.

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1: You can disregard for carriage drive. She was just having a hard time getting up.
0: Hi, Heather.

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1: Eleven.
0: Stand by, control. Just a minute.

0: 31 Control.
1: Well,
0: that's a civil issue, and both parties are going to be going to housing court tomorrow. We can clear it all for them.
1: Copy.

0: Corral 11 Control. Control, I'll be transporting this mail from this location to St. Luke's. Sorry, mileage is zero. Can you just let them know I'm coming? He's cooperative right now. He's coming under his own free will. But he's got some mental health issues.
1: Received.
2: 11 Control.
1: 11,
2: I'll be following Route 11 to St. Luke's.
1: Received.

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1: Control 24.
0: Davis Street in Cleveland. Caller wants to report that Craig Pearson's violating a no contact order. We're trying to confirm that order now. Be advised, it's over the phone.
1: Copy. 24, copy.
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1: 35.
0: Are you still out on carriage drive?
1: Affirmative. Do you have another call?
2: Oh, yeah.
0: Negative, just checking status.
2: Yeah, that's just my house.
1: Can we stop?

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1: Did you confirm the order?
2: Negative, we're not seeing one.
0: 24, copy.

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0: She's fine now. She just had it. She got a little bit worked up. But she couldn't get up from the chair. Can't clear 04.
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1: 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We confirmed the address.
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